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0: 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As in, hamara kya hoga?
1: Baba, tumhare hamare ki baat nahi hai. 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
0: Agar tumne decide kar liya to phir mujhse poochne kyun aayi ho?
1: Hello, main poochne nahi aayi hu, main batane aayi hu. 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Whatever.
0: Listen, baby.
1: Don't talk to me.

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1: 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Hey, magar for you, it's much lower.
0: I'll take it, sir.
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0: 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I want to go to Bangalore, sir.
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